I was never as good as I always thought I was. But I know how to dress it up. I was never satisfied.

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1: 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It's my mother saying, darling, please come home.

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1: 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You're driving me crazy.

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Oh my, my, oh my, my love. I take one look at you, you're taking me out.

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3: 56.8. You played it cool and I played it dumb. Don't you think I'm a little too young to be messed with like that? So convincing, you made it look fun. Laugh it off, but the damage is done. Saying, baby, just relax.

don't try to change the world. Find something that you love and do it every day. Do that for the rest of your life, and eventually the world will change.

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Why do you wanna go and put stars in their eyes? So why do you wanna go and put stars in their eyes? Now why do you wanna go and put stars in their eyes? Stars in their eyes. Remember they said you'd show them all, emphasize the rise but not the fall, and now you're playing a shopping mall.

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So you got to have 365 days. You got it for one day. But I'll tell you that one day, better be your life.

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1: Call me what you wanna, I'll be what you wanna. I've been here a thousand times. Hey, hey, falling for another, I don't even bother. 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